0: gold. This is
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1: 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Y'all made it number one here. We want to thank you for that. You gave us five top 10 records in your country.

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3: Well, look here. I gotta get up and do my thing. Yeah. Okay, well, let me kind of move these things around here, you know. Let me get up and do my thing, yeah. You understand? Can I really get into it?
4: Yeah.
3: Can I get into the thing, really?
4: Yeah.
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1: 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Nella notte di Radio Capital.
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